0: O amor está no ar.
1: Love Line.
2: This has got to be the saddest day of my life. I called you here today

I called you here today for a bit of bad news. 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We've been meeting here every day. And since this is our last day together, I want to hold you just one more time. 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

0: 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How you doing? Wait a minute, what are you talking about? You leaving? You can't leave, you need me. But come here, where you going? Uh-oh, it's like that, huh? All right.
1: Bombao FM.